will sing the Mount Rushmore country. 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

keep hearing that money is the root of all evil, and you can't fit a camel through the eye of a needle. I'm sure that's probably true.

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Those are the words that can win you $103.50 if you know them. Friday, when we play the song It's Friday by Aaron Tippin.